Little Big Town hanging with us on Country Nights Live tonight. We're going to be chatting with them about working with Jason Isbell coming up right after Luke Bryan, who's also going to be on the show pretty soon. Stick around for it. Here's Country and She Knows It.

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2: Jason Isbell has such a distinctive songwriting voice. What was that like?
3: Oh man. Well, we would love to write a song with him, but I think he's one of the most prolific of our time as a songwriter. But he and Gina have been making records together for so long, and when we found this song called The Door that Waylon Payne and Clint Daniels wrote, and Ken Hart, we just thought of Jason. She really thought of him first, because we were talking about, what if just one person, is it one of us that just plays acoustic, or do we have somebody come in and, you know, that it's their like signature thing? And so she's like, what if we get Jason? And we knew he would have to love the song, and he did. He really, really liked the song. And yeah, it was fun because we just sang in the room in the studio across from him while he was creating all those parts. And again, a dying art of just, you know, what we can do with our voices, and luckily his hands.
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with Bev Rainey. That's how you find us on Facebook, Instagram, TikTok. Whenever you hear your favorite country artists on the show, swing by for sure. Like us, friend us, follow us. You'll get to see video of everything that goes along with it. Here's Shane Proffitt and Long Live Country. 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

among the many stars who posted a tribute to Dolly Parton earlier this week after her passing, saying he was heartbroken and, honestly, I have no words right now.

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2: The Idea. It's a song that really stuck out to me on the album because the way it's complex and simple. And really, truly, if you think about it, so many people can relate to this because how many people on this planet at some point in them learning to love haven't fallen in love with the idea of somebody instead of the actual person. Mm-hmm. I mean, there's a huge gap between those two.
3: Yeah, and I think that's why the hook hits so, like, just hits you so big when it comes around because of that. Because of that. We have all experienced that.
4: I love that you said learning to love. That's really there's great. A lot of insight in that because it is the thing with a relationship, you know. It's, you know, trying to figure out that ebb and flow in a relationship, and it's, you know, difficult for everyone. So I just like when you said that. I thought that's it exactly.
2: I think that there's a big difference between knowing what you want and loving what you get, you know.
5: 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Yeah.
4: Yes.
2: Yeah, absolutely.
4: That's great.
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Lauren Elena's got a brand new album out today. It's called Stages. Powerhouse vocals and really, really, really going through the different stages of life in that album. Check it out. Here she is with Chase Matthew and All My Exes. Another

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Little Big Town's hanging with us on the show tonight. And up next, we're going to chat with them about working with Keith Urban. They're on one of the tracks on his new Yacht Rock album. Here's Kenny Chesney, Get Along.

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2: Keith Urban, you guys are on his new album, Flow State.
3: Yeah.
2: I got a little giddy, and I talked to Keith about this when I talked to him about Flow State. One of the first things I said is, you got Little Big Town. You got you. Dude. How could you do that? Like, that was so great together. What was it like hanging with him and putting out that kind of album with him?
4: Oh, my gosh.
5: We loved him.
6: Well, we're huge fans of Keith and have been friends with him for probably 25 years.
4: Yes.
6: He was our first arena tour, like, back in the day. Yeah. I think it was 2006 or something when we went on tour with him for the first time. But we had been on tour actually prior to that. Anyhow, so we go way back, and we're huge Yacht Rock fans because that's our jam.
4: I mean, that's vocal harmonies.
6: Yeah.
2: Yeah.
6: So when he texted us about Magnet and Steel, at first I had to I was like, Magnet and Steel. And he goes, you know it. And then he sang a little bit of it to me, and I was like, oh.
4: Love that song so much.
2: So good.
6: I love the way it turned out.
2: Yeah.
4: I confess, maybe the reason I didn't know from the title is because I didn't know that's what they were saying.
5: Oh.
4: I'm like,
5: that's possible, yes.
4: I don't know that I really knew that's what they were. I just always remember the, ooh, all those parts.
5: Yeah.
4: It's fun. It was so much fun, though.
5: It's a great choice for a song for that record. I mean, it's a great song.
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I just adore Thomas Rhett. He had an 11-year-old boy up on stage singing with him the other night at a show. You know that changed that little boy's life. You know it. Here he is with Jordan Davis. Ain't a bad life. Didn't

singing the wrong lyrics. We've got Little Big Town on the show tonight, and I'll be chatting with them a little about that coming up in 6 minutes. Here's Luke Combs and Be By You.

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3: Magnet and Steel. I kept singing, you are the magnet. And Keith goes, a magnet.
4: Yeah, we all did that.
3: I go, it's and he goes, yeah. A magnet. And I was like, okay. And then I
5: think
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5: I sang it wrong
3: it.
5: Anyway.
4: Me too. I think I sang it wrong live a few weeks ago in Vegas.
3: What was the one? Not the Tony Danza one.
4: That was a dancer.
3: Something. Yacht Rock. I'll think of it. Let's interview. And then and if I can think of it, I'll come back.
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1: Hard to Love.
0: Lee Bryce.
1: Yeah.
0: You got it, man. What's your name? Where are you calling in from?
1: Carson. I'm calling from Swanton.
0: Nice to meet you. Thanks for calling the show tonight.

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ACL plays here. 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

5 tonight, and you know, there's four of them in the band. They've been together a long time, too, so I'm going to ask them here in a minute. Who wins when there's a fight? Who's coming out on top? We'll find out next. It's Jason Aldean with Anytime Soon.

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0: 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Who wins when four of you are in disagreement? 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

One of the session players that's worked with Morgan Wallen in the studio says Morgan knows what he wants. You know, that's why we get music like this. Here's Been By Now.

More with Little Big Town, who's hanging with us on the show tonight, coming up in about 6 minutes. We're talking to them about their brand new album out. I've heard the whole thing is so good, y'all. So good. Here's Lainey Wilson, Phone Keys Wallet on Country Nights Live.

0: A band whose chemistry and creativity keep them at the top. 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
2: What was the hardest song on this album to record, like, emotionally for you guys? What hit you the most?
3: Probably Hey There Sunshine. And, I mean, for me, the idea, just knowing what a special song and that it is, and, like, making sure that the delivery and the performance evoke that kind of message.
2: Yeah.
3: 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So that one took a little while.
4: Any other ones?
5: Well, I was trying to think about Long Way to Your Heart. Just, that's one of those that it took a while to finally find its way onto an album.
3: Yeah.
5: And this was just the perfect place for it. And I just love how that came together.
4: 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I would say, I mean, not from an emotional standpoint, but just kind of finding the right approach, We Could Have It All was one of those that trying to sink into the right emotion and how that comes across, because it didn't need to be bombastic. And so the kind of dialing it back to this quiet voice took a little while to figure out where it needed to live. But
6: 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But then how he came to that tender vocal.
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If you missed seeing any of the videos, swing on by with Bev Rainey, Instagram, Facebook, TikTok. Everybody's checking it out. It's a woman.

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0: How do you feel about AI in music? Because you guys are so human.
2: It has its place.
3: Yeah.
4: Not in music, though.
2: Not really.
3: I mean, music. Mm-mm. I see the fun in it. Mm-hmm. And, you know, in the musical world, when people are using it as a crutch to not dig in and work through things, I think people are missing out on the whole joy of the journey of music. So from that standpoint, I mean, it's fun to mess around and make dumb songs with.
2: Yeah, right.
3: It is brilliant at that.
0: The golf course.
3: And I'll even say it's impressive what it does, but there is an intangible human thing that is still missing in it. And I think that we just all need to understand and realize that the humanity in things and whatever you're doing, painting, whatever, like we were saying earlier, those imperfections. I mean, when you go back and listen to all the songs that you loved, I'm always surprised at how bad they are.
0: Yeah.
3: Production wise, like, you're like, man, that could have been in time a little more. But I think that's the thing that moves you and you feel, mm-hmm. you know, that it's just that intangible human quality that is injected into things. And AI I don't know that it will be able to do that.
0: No. I couldn't have said it better. Little Big Town, thank you all for hanging with me today.
2: Thanks, Ben.
0: Thank you so much.
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The title says it all. His new album is called Christian Name. Charles Wesley Godwin. If you don't know who he is, you gotta look him up. Such an amazing songwriter and talent. Here he is with Luke Combs. It's Better That Way.

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1: Yes, can you play Religiously by Bailey Zimmerman?
0: Absolutely, we can for you.
1: That's awesome. I appreciate you.
0: No problem. What's your name? Where are you calling in from?
1: Ivana from Toledo.

0: Country, and she knows it. Luke Bryan, what do you think his kids are doing Googling him?
1: They totally understand it now. I mean, when they start Googling dad's accomplishments and reading all the chatter about what the net worth of all this is, and they're, you have to sit down and really clarify a lot of stuff with them. But so as they get a little older, they start understanding, you know, some of that stuff, which is pretty silly. But when I get home, they don't care if I've sold out 10 shows or whatever. They just want to go hang with dad and do boy and father and son dad stuff, and it's special when we can all do it together.
2: Phone number.
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0: It's been a hot minute since I've seen you guys.
1: Yes.
0: My goodness.
3: Hot is right.
0: Albuquerque, New Mexico. Yeah. Hot. It was raining that night. Okay, so you guys have been together since, what, the late 90s, 98, I want to say?
3: Mm-hmm. Yeah.
0: Yeah. And still the original four members. First of all, congratulations. That's longer than most marriages last.
1: It really is.
0: How does it feel to still be together all these years later and putting some great music out?
3: It's exciting. It's fun to still be just so inspired and you know, want to get in and make music at this point.
1: Yeah.
3: It doesn't at 26 years in.
1: Right. Yeah. It doesn't feel like it would be any other way. I mean, it is like kind of like a marriage. When you get married, you expect to be together forever. And like, it just feels like it's supposed to be this way.
4: Yeah. Find new ways to excite.
0: So it's not quite a dying art yet?
1: Not yet.
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1: Mental health is a major issue in the world today, and it's just something that we've dealt with ourselves, and we're proud to stand behind this message and hopefully just let people know that there's always someone there on the other end of the telephone, and just to give some hope and encouragement to somebody who might be going through a tough time.

little Big Town hanging with us on the show tonight. We're going to be chatting with them some more about their brand new album coming up in 6 minutes. It's Jason Aldean, one of my faves from him, Crazy Town.

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2: Talk to me about the album. I've heard the whole thing, and I've got to tell you, I could listen to that album every single night, laying in bed in the dark, and just hear it. It is simple. It is just rich all at the same time. It takes you on a whole journey. I was so excited by the time I got to the last song. I started the whole album over again.
3: Oh, thanks.
4: Thank you. That's the best compliment.
0: Yes.
2: And I listened to it a second time, and then I turned it up as I got in the shower and was like, wow. Wow, there's not one song on here that doesn't just put you guys together so perfectly.
0: Thank you.
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2: You co-produced, Carrie?
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2: What was that like?
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5: Like normal.
4: Evolution of, making music together and doing some of the... I don't really know how to describe it, but like the late night heavier lifting of digging into the nooks and crannies of things and on the production side. And Gina Johnson is just a jewel. She's such a treasure. And she's done John Prine records and Jason Isbell records and engineered so many of the Chris Stapleton records. And so we were lucky to get to work with her on this one.
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Gotta say, Megan Maroney recently did two shows here in Nashville. This whole town is still buzzing about it. Insane. Here's Medicine on Country Nights Live.

My name's Justin. It's the Overnight Ride. We got a little special guest calling us. We'll talk to her in a couple minutes. She's currently on the road traveling across the country. And she wants you to go to one of her shows.

0: My name's Justin. This is the Overnight Ride. It is late at night, but that's how country music rolls. People going town to town, and one of those is Mary Cutter. Mary Cutter, how are you?
1: Oh, I'm doing so good, Justin. Thanks for having me on.
0: It's late. People are up. The trucks are rolling, and the buses are rolling, and I'm sure that's what you're doing.
1: Oh, 100%. And I'm so excited because this weekend, I'm in a whole bunch of different states for the very first time. And, of course, you know, Pennsylvania and Philadelphia for the first time ever. And I've always wanted to come up to this neck of the woods. And now, you know, here I am coming up on Monday.
0: I mean, those are my people. They're going to treat you really well. It's Monday night, Milk Boy, which is a legendary little venue there in Philadelphia. So you get to check it off your bucket list.
1: Oh, man, I really, ever since we got this on the books months ago, I've been so excited. And I haven't had a Philly cheesesteak before either. Well, you know, in Philadelphia, I don't know if you have any recommendations. Let me know if you do. But I'm real excited about it.
0: Yeah, go to Angelo's. There's my recommendation.
1: Okay. You know, it seems like that's kind of the resounding one that folks are saying. So I plan on doing it.
0: All right. So you're traveling on the road. You got a bunch of dates coming up. What's one road essential you have to bring with you?
1: Well, you know, I love coffee. I can drink it all day long and until I go to bed at night. And, you know, I am one of those people that, you know, I'll get some at the hotel or whatever. But there's a little coffee shop. I really love exploring little coffee shops along the way on the road. That's been something I've been doing a lot here on the road this summer. We've been out, man, several dozen dates this summer and just been on the road a bunch. And, you know, every single town, it seems like they have a little spot where you can grab some coffee and meet some folks. But I do love the coffee.
0: Now, I know it's hard to talk about yourself, but if people haven't seen you live, what is a Mary Cutter show like?
1: Well, you know, just talking, you know, hearing me yak for 30 seconds, you know, someone can tell I'm from the sticks. So it definitely does have a country element to it. It is country music. I love storytelling. But I grew up, my daddy, he loves classic rock music. And I grew up listening to folks like AC/DC, Steppenwolf, The Who, The Guess Who, The Stones. And I feel like that influence has infiltrated, for lack of a better word, into my live show specifically. So it's country music that rocks.
0: So you probably have heard Mary or seen Mary on social media, her videos on the radio. But there is new music on the way, right?
1: Yes. Oh my gosh. We literally just finished doing vocals earlier this week. And it's the final two songs on my album. It's my first album, by the way. I just signed my record deal just a couple months ago. And it's just been a dream come true, Justin. It's been so cool. And it's been really special writing this project, recording it. And I've been able to work with some of my just absolute heroes. Jason Aldean's band, Tully and Kurt, electric guitar player, bass player. Of course, I'd say you play a lot of their songs that they have written. They've written a whole bunch of hits and produced them too. They're producing my album. And it's just been so cool seeing these songs come to life.
0: So I need all my Philly people, all my Pennsylvania people who I know are listening, MaryCutter.com. It's Cutter with a K. You can get your tickets there Monday night for Milk Boy. Well, good luck. They'll treat you right there and have fun on the road.
1: Thanks, Justin. Hope to see you soon.
0: Let's play some Mary Cutter. This is Devil's Money on the Overnight Ride.

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Big shout out to Mary Cutter for joining us on the show a couple minutes ago. MaryCutter.com with a K if you want to see her in Philly this Monday at Milk Boy. Tell her I sent you.

wish I heard the motivational speech. Now, Riley Green played quarterback at Jacksonville State. College football season on the way. Riley stopped by his alma mater to motivate them for the upcoming season. I don't think he played this song, though. It's Think As You Drunk on the Overnight Ride.

0: Cody Johnson had a chance to talk to George Strait. They played together just a couple months ago. So what did George tell Cody? Son, you're doing it the right way. Kojo Horseback on the Overnight Ride.
1: He's a ranch hand in a pinch, man. 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
1: We're here for you. Second and third shifters, we are here for you. More of the Overnight Ride is next.
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John Morgan, kid myself on the overnight ride. He will join us on the show in a couple weeks. So will Drew Baldridge, who used to be a radio host. So we may nerd out about radio just a little bit. Here's Luke Combs and rethink some things.

0: again.
1: It has been a couple of weeks of marital advice from Shane Proffitt as he gets ready to marry his fiancée, Chloe. I guess they're getting married on Friday because Shane said, pro tip, you get married on a Friday, you can still watch all the college games on Saturday. 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Help.

0: Kane Brown, woman on the overnight ride. My name is Justin. He joined us yesterday on the show. And of course, I had to ask him, since the viral video of him hating on ranch, has he finally had ranch dressing?
1: No. I never
2: I get where
1: to.
2: You're coming from, too. Like, I like ranch, but the idea of it is gross.
1: Yeah, there's no point. I've never had it in 32 years. Why I gotta try it now?
2: Are you a mayo guy?
1: No.
2: Okay, so that makes sense. Okay. Because yeah. There's mayo people, there's no in between.
1: Yeah, my nana used to, well, I mean, kind of, because my nana used to, she used to make the best egg sandwiches.
2: Okay.
1: And sometimes she would sneak mayo on there. And it was like, it wasn't the worst, but I was like, come on, nana, like, why is, I can taste it. It made the sandwich go down easier. It wasn't as dry, but it's still. And the ranch is just, I don't know. I can't do it.
2: Nothing
1: I don't
2: worse
1: do
2: than
1: it.
2: A dry
1: it stinks.
2: Sandwich.
1: Nothing. God. I'll tell you, I almost choked on a piece of bread the other day. Gluten-free. Almost killed me.
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0: you want to forever be in Vegas, you can send your hat to the Category 10 location that's opening in Nevada. And Luke will put your hat on his hat wall in his restaurant. He did it here in Nashville. It's cool. I missed out on that. But you need to not miss out on Vegas.
1: Dave.

0: My name is Justin. This is the Overnight Ride. As always, Instagram, Justin Off Air. Text me this weekend, 615-737-1033. It's Hardy, Eric Church, Morgan Wallen, Tim McGraw, and MacArthur.
1: My name's John MacArthur, and I work this dirt.

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Four new songs came out a little over a month ago, this one included. Cole Goodwin, Howdy on the Overnight Ride.

More behind the scenes of John Party on the road. My name's Justin. This is the Overnight Ride. Post-show meal. Now, I don't know if this is for every show, but it was in Delaware. Meatballs. Gotta get your protein in. Meatballs after a workout. I mean, a show is a workout, so it makes sense.

0: 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We'll be right back. 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

I don't know if there's any truth to it, but there was mystery TS initials that popped up on walls around the country. And then Taylor Swift said, I re-recorded my music, and she never slips up with what she's saying. She's very calculated. So maybe new country on the way from Taylor. Here's I Knew It, I Knew You on the Overnight Ride.

My name's Justin. This is the Overnight Ride. It is the 2011 Grammys. That is where Charles Wesley Godwin was like, I should start playing guitar. And here we are. Charles Luke Combs, Better That Way on the Overnight Ride.

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Got a new one yesterday from Kenny Chesney. It was called Goldfish, or is called Goldfish. No tour announcement, but I feel like it's on the way. There's little breadcrumbs being dropped. New album out at the end of next month. It's Kenny Chesney, Carry On the Overnight Ride.

0: It is called 10 Stone. Jason Aldean, who you just heard, is this clothing line. It'll be available at Walmart nationwide. Pearl snaps, hats, flannels, anything you can think of will be there. I buy all my clothes at Walmart. The quality has gone up tremendously. And I'm 100% sure these Jason Aldean items will go viral and sell out. So check Walmart often.
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first teamed up on a song called That's Why We Fight. Selfishly wish that song was bigger, but I'm glad they're back together. It's Coe Wetzel, Ella Langley, Jaded on the Overnight Ride.

0: More and more tributes are rolling in for the late, great Dolly Parton, as they should be. My name's Justin. This is The Overnight Ride. And Josh Ross talked about her impact.
1: Dolly's impact on country music is honestly hard to put into words. She's one of those artists who helped shape what country music is. But what I've always admired about her is how she's used her platform to help people along the way. As a songwriter, she's one of the greatest to ever do it. I Will Always Love You has always been one of my favorite Dolly songs. It's simple, honest, and hits me every time. It's that kind of songwriting and career that gives me something as an artist to look forward to and look up to. You'll always be remembered, Dolly.
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0: Jelly Roll back again on Jimmy Kimmel Live. My name's Justin. This is the Overnight Ride. This past week, hosted a couple nights for the host who was on vacation. Jelly Roll did wear a suit, and of course, he brought the jokes.
1: Now, you may know me from my hit songs, Need a Favor, Save Me, and I'm Not Okay, which are all the things Jimmy said to get me to do this in the first place. This is my second year filling in here. This hosting show is sort of how I felt about my last time in prison. I never really thought I'd be back, but boy, here I am.
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0: Dolly Parton meant a lot to a lot of people, including Luke Bryan.
1: So much of my childhood, she was in it, from movies to music. 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Songwriting ability, charisma, wittiness, and the ability to make fun of herself, and the ability to inspire the world is what I think about when I think of Dolly. When you live your life and people can recognize you by one name, Dolly, I think that says it all.
0: George Burge and Luke Bryan, it's Ride, Ride, Ride on the Overnight Ride.

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My name is Justin. This is the Overnight Ride. It feels like it has been a crazy week here with the passing of Dolly Parton and everything we've been doing. Yesterday, Kane Brown on the show. Next couple weeks, we got John Morgan and Drew Baldridge. Right now, it's Jason Aldean. And anytime soon,

0: name's Justin. This is the Overnight Ride. Jeff the Joke Guy from Dallas is on the line. Give me a quick one tonight.
1: So my girlfriend asked me if she had any annoying habits. And then she got all offended during the PowerPoint presentation. This is Jeff the Joke Guy signing off.
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It's National Lemon Juice Day, and they say when life gives you lemons, make lemonade. And if it's the weekend, add some gin. You thought I was going to say vodka, but gin and lemon. Mwah. It's Parker McCollum killing me on the overnight ride.

Hancock wannabe on the Overnight Ride. October brings his brand new album, 26 songs, which I think is a good medium. Because 40 is like too hard to digest. Five leaves me wanting more. We keep getting more and more music on these albums, so 26 might be the perfect number in the future.

0: My name's Justin. 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Of course, more tributes to Dolly Parton have been rolling in, including Carter Faith.
1: I never got the pleasure of meeting the Queen, Dolly Parton, but I'll always remember how much I loved her character in Steel Magnolias. I feel like she reminded me of so many Southern women I grew up around and just loved, and in that character and in her real life and her career, she just was the epitome of grace and beauty and love and spunk. And I will always remember you, Dolly.
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My name's Justin. This is the Overnight Ride, the return of the Tucker Wetmore social media comment of the night. On his most recent Instagram post comes from Andy, and she writes, "Schnackaroo, creative, different. I like it."

Good morning, good evening, whatever time of day it is for you. Always happy that you're here. My name's Justin. This is the Overnight Ride. Jason Aldean, new clothing line. You can grab it at Walmart.

0: week, and he talked about how he was trying to become a DJ on the side for his new bar.
1: Yeah, so I bought all the DJ equipment, and I have it set up in my gym and haven't used it once. I used it like right when I first got it, and it sounded terrible. I was like, okay, I'm going to go on YouTube and practice. And I was on TikTok looking at all the things, and it was like, it's really easy to like learn the basics of being a DJ.
2: Yeah.
1: And then I just haven't fooled with it since. When it comes to music, and like, I'm very good at like knowing a crowd and knowing what's going to get them going.
2: Yeah.
1: And so I was like, I make a great DJ, and that was going to be my next chapter. I was like, I'm just going to start being a DJ. Hire me for birthday parties. And yeah, it just never happened.
0: It's weird, like the ebbs and flows of the crowd, like to get them up, get them down, bring them back up, close the show out. I mean, yeah. It's kind of like a set list, but this is like a totally different avenue.
1: Yeah, I mean, if I could just be on stage playing, mixing my music, I was going to do a whole thing of like have a mask, like basically Marshmallow.
0: Yes.
1: You know, but I had a drop. I was going to be a Scorpion of Mortal Kombat, but I think I'd probably get licensed or something. But I was going to have a drop in my beats which says, get over here. And it was bump, bump, bump, bump, bump, bump, bump, bump.
0: If you spell it with a K, I think you might be all right. You yeah. know what I mean? Like, just change up the name a little bit.
1: Yeah, I had it all planned out.
3: 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The Overnight Ride will be right back.
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1: We are so close to college football and not living without it for like 7 months. This song, back from commercial break, early in the morning, college game day on ESPN. They always play it. I get nostalgic for Buffalo Chicken Dip. Colder weather and hard hitting on the field. It's Zach Brown Band, Homegrown, on the Overnight Ride.

I think it's later today. We'll know. Choosing Texas is 20 weeks number one on the Billboard Hot 100, which will put it alone. Second place most weeks at number one behind All I Want for Christmas Is You. I'm hoping. Ella Langley, Morgan Wallen, I Can't Love You Anymore on the Overnight Ride.

Zach John King, Get to Drink It on the Overnight Ride. Brand new album out yesterday. But on Wednesday, he just posted all the songs on his Instagram. Like, here's the rest of the ones you haven't heard. New album Friday, which I kind of love. It's Kevin Powers, Shaboozy. And move on.

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It's Brantley Gilbert in Good Damn. You

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0: Hey, it's AZ with your Country Morning Kickstart. Aaron Lewis is out on his Acoustic Origins tour. He's going to be at the Jefferson Theater in Beaumont on November 19th. We'll give you a chance to win tickets all next week at 7:20 with Something to Think About trivia. We'll try to get you out to the show. Have a great weekend. 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
4: 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All of the-

0: We'll play that song and talk about our new album as we count down the hits with Lon Helton of Country Aircheck.
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0: Kane Brown and the week's hottest song, Woman. Later, we'll find out if Kane's got another number one on Country Countdown USA. Each week, I'm joined by a top country star who gives me a hand counting down the hits along this week. All four of the folks from Little Big Town. It is so great to see you.
1: Good to see you, Lon. Good to be with you.
0: 5 years.
2: Stop it.
3: Are you serious?
0: Well, that was, you were last year when we talked Nightfall.
3: Yeah.
0: Man.
3: Wow. That was just like yesterday.
0: I know.
2: Was that in the middle of the pandemic?
4: That was right before.
0: So what's new? What have you been doing? I've seen each of you usually somewhere along the way in meetings of some kind or... But not in here formally, so I'm really excited to have you here because I got a new album that I'm dying to talk about.
2: Yeah, thank you.
4: We're excited. That's what we've been up
0: at
4: to.
0: At least you got it.
2: Oh, I got it now. It always takes me a little bit longer.
0: So much going on with you guys with the new album. And also this tour that you're on, this theater tour is really kind of cool.
1: Yeah, the Fox in Atlanta. We're hitting all these like iconic theaters in the country, which give you so much vibe and energy in the building before you even do anything. Mm-hmm.
0: We'll talk about all that stuff as we get along. I want to talk a lot about It's a Dying Art, the album that just came out like on Friday, the 28th. Yeah. So lots to talk about there. Right now it is time to get the countdown started at number 30. Here's Chase Matthew and Holding It Down.

0: Chase Matthew leading off the week's top 30. That's Holding It Down. We're counting them down here with all of the folks from Little Big Town. A new album is called It's a Dying Art, just released on Friday. And as we talk about that, maybe we begin just what you were trying to accomplish with this new album.
1: Yeah. We wanted to make a record that we really didn't have any like boundaries or anything put on us. It was just like being creative, and we started finding this collection of songs, and we wanted it to be like how the song can stand up with just an acoustic guitar and the harmonies, like, if, and then take it to like classic Little Big Town production of things that we've always loved. I think on this record you'll hear like going back to the first records that we made, just all these little like nostalgic tidbits of production that we've always loved. And I think that was kind of the goal of the record, was to highlight and exploit kind of the favorite things that we've made for many, many years.
0: Well, talking about favorite things from Little Big Town over the years, this one's more than two decades old. Hard to believe. It's Little Big Town

My co-host Little Big Town, their very first hit from 2005, that's Boondocks. Their new album is It's a Dying Art. We're going to talk a lot about the album, and we're going to hear some of the new music as we get along as well. Right now, though, we are at number 29 on this week's countdown. Here's Luke Combs, Rethink Some Things.

0: Holmes entering our countdown at number 29, Rethink Some Things. I'm Lon Helton, and coming up, my co-host Little Big Town recalled their time on the road with George Strait. Country Countdown USA.
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This week's Countdown co-hosts all four of the folks from Little Big Town. I've got Jimmy and Philip, Kimberly and Karen here. We are at number 28 in the Countdown. It's Russell Dickerson, Worth Your Wild.

0: Russell Dickerson at number 28, Worth Your Wild. Little Big Town, along as my co-host this week. We talked earlier that it's been 5 years since you've been in here, and I've seen you all individually here and there, but I think the last time I saw you together as a group might have been Kansas City with George Strait and Chris Stapleton.
1: Yeah. Oh, man.
0: Did you get a chance to chat with George much at those shows? That George is a huge chatter.
2: But, he's great.
3: He's so sweet.
2: He's always so kind.
1: I mean, honestly, Kimberly's daughter spends the most time with him because she
0: really
3: little Dolly.
1: Dolly, because she's friends with George's grandkids, and what cracks me up is that she calls him Granddaddy.
0: Is that right?
1: Her Dolly will go, I'm going to Granddaddy's bus. And I'll go, you're going to George's bus? She goes, yeah, Granddaddy's bus.
3: There's a picture of Dolly on the golf cart with George and his two grandkids riding to stage for George's show one night. And I'm like, Dolly, do you understand what this picture? No, she doesn't. She just adores his grandkids.
1: Someday she's going to go, I did not know that I was like with an American icon.
3: Yes.

George Strait is number one from 1999. Write this down. Little Big Town, my countdown co-host, getting back the chart at 27. Blake Shelton, Let Him In Anyway.

0: Blake Shelton at number 27, Let Him In Anyway. I'm Lon Helton. Coming up, the story behind the new album by my co-host, Little Big Town. Country Countdown
1: USA. 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
9: 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You know, I don't want to go to that because it's just not fair to the customer. 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
0: Heading back to the countdown with my country star co-host on the Big Kicks 96.1.

0: Alexandra Kay up a couple to number 26, Straight for the Heart. Little Big Town, my Countdown co-host this week, talking about your brand new album, It's a Dying Art. And let's begin there, talk about the album title.
1: A Dying Art was, of course, a song on the record that just, it was an early one that...
2: It is a happy song.
1: It is, actually. And we dove into that early in the process, and it was one of those songs that there's just something infectious about that groove and kind of this, it's linear in a way, but at the same time, it just holds your attention. I think it's the drive of the song.
2: Yeah.
1: And we're just talking about when that title kind of, I think where we are now with technology and things are just getting easier and easier and we're thinking less and less. And it's like, you know, there's the humanity of all the things that we attempt as human beings. That's what makes things special. And I think celebrating that in a musical way where, you know, it's about us.
2: Mm-hmm.
1: And, you know, I think Dying Art as well, too, that lyric, it, you know, it's a lot about our bond as a band after all this time, after, you know, 26 years. It speaks to that.
0: Yeah, and I think that's what struck me about that song, just not giving up on any kind of relationship. And I do want to talk some more about your new album called It's a Dying Art as we get along with Little Big Town. As we get back to the Countdown at 25, here's Hudson Westbrook, Painted You Pretty.

0: Hudson Westbrook again at number 25, Painted You Pretty. We're counting them down this week with a little Big Town. New album, It's a Dying Art. And I want to talk about one of the songs that I really, really love is Closing Time. Mm. Co-written with Kelsey Ballerini. Uh-huh. She sings on it.
1: Yep. Uh-huh.
0: Take me through the evolution of this song.
2: That was written in the time that we were writing for her record Patterns. We were heads down writing for Kelsey's record for many, many months. And that one, I think we wrote in the mountains. And just talking about like a sexy little ditty. And Hillary Lindsay, I don't know if your fans know who she is, but she is a hell of a songwriter. Mm-hmm. And mm-hmm. So many number ones. And
3: Hall of Fame.
2: I always say she's like the queen of a 6/8 waltz, you know, Girl Crush,
0: right.
2: Blue Ain't Your Color, all those songs. And so we were messing with, you know, a 6/8 vibe, and Closing Time came out, and it didn't fit Kelsey's record, but we kept all talking about it. And then one day, I think it was Jessie Joe, she's like, have you played that for the band yet, like for Little Big Town? Because I could totally hear you guys doing it. And I was like, you know, I haven't, but I will. And so I played it. They loved it. And then we've all been so close to Kelsey through the years that it made perfect sense to just have her come sing on it.
0: Well, I'll tell you what, let's do something special and maybe get a little taste of the song that we're talking about. It's my co-host, Little Big Town, along with Kelsey Ballerini, Closing Time.

That's just a little bit of closing time for my co-host Little Big Town. You'll find it on their brand new album, It's a Dying Art, that's available now. As we get back to the chart at 24, Graylin James, Water at a Wedding.

0: Graylin James once again at number 24, Water at a Wedding. I'm Lon Helton, and coming up, Ella Langley and Lainey Wilson join my co-host, Little Big Town. Country Countdown
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0: Ella Langley once again at number 23, Loving Life Again. We're counting down the hits this week with a little Big Town, talking about the new album It's a Dying Art that just came out. I really love, too, the cover photograph, the picture of you guys
1: in the
0: big golden, frame.
2: A lot of hard work, too, but I love how all of that turned out as well, because I do feel like it really represents the music. And
3: it's actually a photograph of a photograph.
2: Yeah.
3: Like, we shot in a particular way in New Orleans, and to be in a city that celebrates all
2: art,
3: the beautiful
2: all
3: art,
2: types of art. Mm-hmm.
3: All
2: mm-hmm.
3: types, and gorgeous architecture, and we didn't have to fake any of that. That was just all real. And then coming back home and laying graphics on top of it, we were like, it's just something is not saying it,
2: that
3: you know?
2: Feel authentic.
3: And so Becky Fluke, photographer, she was like, you know, we should photograph the photograph. And so that's what we did. We plastered the wall.
2: Like a family picture.
0: It is like a family portrait of the four of you.
3: Thank you.
0: I want to get back to this week's chart along with Little Big Town. We're 22. It's Dustin Lynch, Easy to Love.

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1: 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I'm Jelly Roll, and here's my song in the week's top 30.

0: Jelly Roll up a couple at number 20 with Hands Up. Jimmy, Philip, Karen, and Kimberly, all four of the folks from Little Big Town, along as my co-host this weekend. And up next to the countdown is Hardy. And Karen, you were at his charity event in June.
1: Yep.
0: What a lineup. Ella Langley, Lainey Wilson, Miranda Lambert.
1: Yeah, I ran into Hardy at another charity event. Mm-hmm. And then he said, are you going to be around? And would you pop up and maybe sing Girl Crush or something? And I was like, of course. And so I was about to go on, and everyone was going to sing like a song with Hardy for his charity night. And Miranda and I were standing backstage, and Lainey and Ella, and I didn't know that they were going to walk out and sing Girl Crush with me. But
0: really?
1: Miranda, I mean, we're super tight. And I guess she turned to Lainey, and Ellen was like, come on, y'all. And so they all walked out, and Hardy and I were like, this is a dream. Like, what is happening? And it was so sweet and so much fun. We Hardy and I couldn't stop smiling.
2: Aww.
1: Yeah.
0: I'll bet. I mean, that's a moment.
1: Yeah, it was a moment.

0: My co-host Little Big Town, their number one from 2014, Girl Crush. And Karen, we were just talking about you singing that song at Hardy's benefit a few months ago, but you also wanted to talk a little bit about Hardy.
1: Hardy is a good, he's a good guy. That he's one of those writers that is so gifted that he can go into a room with anyone and get inside their head and be in the right frame of mind for them.
0: He really is an elite writer, isn't he?
1: Oh, man. I mean, I've never written with him, but if you're listening, Hardy.
2: Call
0: next
2: me.
0: Time he's in.
1: Call me. Can we please?
0: Well, I promise you, we'll pass that message along to Hardy the next time he's here. And talking about him, he's joined by Eric Church, Morgan Wallen, and Tim McGraw on this song at number 19, MacArthur.

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0: Hardy, along with Eric Church, Morgan Wallen, and Tim McGraw, MacArthur. I'm Lon Helton, and coming up, my co-host Little Big Town gets some dance lessons from Lainey Wilson. Country Countdown USA.
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0: Riley Green again at number 18, Think As You Drunk.
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0: Dan and Shay at number 17 with Say So. Little Big Town, my countdown co-host. You want to talk about this next song in the chart? A Phone Keys Wallet from, of course, Lainey Wilson and John Mayer.
1: Yeah, well, I just love both of them as artists, and I think that's such an interesting combination. And Lainey tried to teach us that dance.
2: Where
1: were we? You know, she has a little TikTok dance that goes with the... The Keys Wallet. It was Miranda. It was all of us.
2: Yes.
3: Phone Keys Wallet.
2: It was some kind of event we did in Nashville. I can't remember.
1: And I noticed that she never posted it. I think because we were so bad.
2: Hilarious.
1: I think our dancing sucked. But
2: we need to practice that. Let's practice it.
1: And do it again.
2: And do a video.
1: Okay, Lainey, we will not disappoint
2: yes,
1: you.
2: Yes, we'll do better.
1: We love her.
0: Well, we are talking about the dance that accompanies this song from Lainey Wilson and John Mayer. They're at 16 with Phone Keys Wallet.

0: Lainey Wilson and John Mayer up one at number 16, Phone Keys Wallet. I'm Lon Helton, and coming up, my co-host Little Big Town are blown away at this year's Stagecoach. 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
0: I have any idea what my country star co-host is going to say, so why don't we head back to the countdown here on the Big Kix 96.1.

0: Zach John King and number 15, Get to Drinkin'. We're counting down hits this week with Little Big Town, talking about the new album, It's a Dying Art. And I know that you've been singing some of the songs in your shows out on the road. And matter of fact, I saw this video of you guys singing Over and Over at Stagecoach. And I was thinking, if you guys can sing this at Stagecoach, you can now sing this anywhere. Because the wind must have been blowing 40 miles an hour.
1: It was crazy.
2: I think we swallowed a few bugs.
1: Yep.
3: Yeah.
1: Yeah.
3: I think they were clocking the wind at around like 58, 59 miles an hour, and they were going to pull us off at 60 was the breaking point of like,
0: oh, really?
3: You have to shut the festival down. And
1: which they had to do.
3: They had to do after, I mean, they would have pulled us if it was unsafe. We didn't feel unsafe, but it was, you had to concentrate to stand
4: it
3: up.
4: Was like a force.
3: It was a force we
4: but
3: had never
4: also,
3: felt.
4: I was thinking back on it. It also kind of fueled the song.
1: It like, did.
4: There was,
1: it totally
4: like,
1: did.
4: Even when you watch that video back of that performance, the wind was part of the song that day.
1: It was
3: very dramatic.
4: It was very, like, I don't know, it had the drive that the song has in this really cool way.
3: That one's one of my favorite to sing live. It's just got so much electricity in it, and I'm proud of that one. And Audley Freed played all that electric guitar stuff that is like a master class.
0: Here's just a little bit of the song we've been talking about. My co-host, Little Big Town, Over and Over.

by co-hosts Little Big Town and a little taste of their song Over and Over that you'll find on their new album, It's a Dying Art, that's available now. Getting back to this week's countdown at 14, Zach Top, South of Sanity.

0: Zach Top at number 14, South of Sanity. Little Big Town, and here's my co-host this week, and I want to talk about one more song from your new album. It's one written by Jimmy and Karen. Just kind of tell me about We Could Have It All.
1: We were thinking about it for our fans. I had just seen Coldplay at the stadium and taken a bunch of teenagers and watching Chris Martin turn that stadium into the most positive place. It was truly magical, just the way he would start singing one of those iconic melodies, and he could start singing or playing the first notes, and everyone would sing. And then at the end of the show, he was like, everybody put your phones down, put your hands up in the air, and send out all the love and energy into this world that you can. It was magical to watch teenagers and like hands up in the air, like thinking about someone that they want to send positive vibes out. And so when we were talking about those iconic moments that you experience in a concert and what you want to say and something very singable, you know, yeah, like that's what was inspiring. Ashley Monroe and Jimmy and I wrote that song, and those were the discussions on the bus that morning of like, God, wouldn't it be great to write something that right as it starts, you know, like the crowd could sing it, you know. So that was the goal of that one.
0: Yeah, and you're right, I really do love the message to this song. It's called We Could Have It All from my co-host Little Big Town, and you'll find it on their new album, It's a Dying Art, that's available now. Getting back to the countdown at 13, it's Morgan Wallen, Been By Now. No.

0: Morgan Wallen up 5 to number 13, Been By Now. I'm Lon Helton, and coming up, Luke Bryan surprises one of my co-hosts from Little Big Town.
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0: Lorna Lena and Chase Matthew again at number 12. That's All My Exes. We're counting them down this week with a little Big Town. And Philip, got to talk to you about this next guy. You and I were at this charity event at a local high school a number of years ago, and Luke Bryan was the featured performer. And of course, it was the night after a huge radio convention here in Nashville, you know, 4 days of talking and singing and everything else. And that night, Luke was having a pretty tough time with his voice. So he looked around the audience, and he sees him.
1: He sees Philip.
0: He sees Philip and goes, "Oh, Philip, come on up on stage."
2: Oh, my gosh, yeah.
3: What'd y'all sing?
2: I'm not sure. I think we did Boondocks or something. Like, he did a great job with that event. But, yeah, he was like... He pointed at his throat, like, sing something. I was like, all right, let's do Boondocks. You know, something people would know.
0: But I was thinking that, sitting in the audience, thought, man, when you're an artist, you just have to be ready at all times.
2: You just never know.
0: Somebody looking down, I'm going to go, hey, you.
2: Yeah, you can't say no. I mean, it's Luke. I would have looked terrible not going up there.
3: He wouldn't have let you say no.
2: Yeah, he would have let me say no.
0: Well, here's the guy who started the conversation, Luke Bryan at number 11, Country, and She Knows It.

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0: George Burge and Luke Bryan again at number 10, Ride, Ride, Ride. We're counting them down with all four of the folks from Little Big Town. And Karen, you talked earlier about seeing Ella Langley and Miranda Lambert at a recent benefit. Give me your sense of Ella Langley.
1: It's amazing. Yeah. I'm so happy for her.
2: Yeah.
1: Man, she's so incredibly talented.
2: The songs are so great.
1: Songs are undeniable.
2: She's great. I mean, yeah, it's, you know, one of those things that we're going to look back and go, well, she just broke like a Mariah Carey record and a Whitney Houston record, and people still are not tiring of that song, and I'm not either. Mm-hmm. And then I watched a Fallon the other night, and there's Matthew McConaughey singing She's in Texas.
1: Yes! Bluegrass.
0: Kind of. They were kind of singing.
2: But the She's in Texas thing, I think, is like the way, and you know, Miranda and Luke Dick wrote that with her, but is the way that launches into the chorus. It's like, it's so, it becomes like a warm blanket, even though it's got that tension in the lyric. It's easy to sing. That's another one you can sing from 90 years old to 5 years old. Yeah. They're all singing it.

0: Ella Langley's multi-week number one, Choosing Texas. We're counting them down here with the folks at Little Big Town. And Philip, up next is somebody that you wanted to talk about, John Morgan.
1: I love John Morgan. We got to meet, we did a little charity event in South Carolina.
2: Yes.
1: But Kimberly is working with the Parkinson's Foundation. And it was me and John and then Kimberly Perry.
2: Yeah.
1: And
2: did
1: the little thing. And but his voice is really cool, and he's a great writer, and he's got a great sound and a vibe, and I'm just really happy that his voice is kind of poking through here, man. He's got a great sound.
2: He does.
0: Well, the artist we're talking about is John Morgan. He's next at 9, Kid Myself. We

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1: 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Here's my song in this week's Top 30.

0: Morgan Wallen and his 2 week number one, number eight this week. That's Don't We? I'm Lon Helton, and coming up, my co-host Little Big Town have a whole lot of history with Taylor Swift. Country Countdown
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0: Kenny Chesney up one and number seven, that's Carry On. Little Big Town, my co-host this week, and up next is Taylor Swift. Got to talk about her, and
1: I don't know what the NDA said, but are you allowed to talk about Taylor's wedding? Because, you know, some people have been in here. Kane Brown was here, and he talked about it. This is like talking about, you know, Augusta National Golf Club.
2: That's right.
3: We saw a lot of people there.
1: You did.
4: We don't really know, Lon. We don't know if we can. We did not talk about it beforehand, but now afterwards, we don't know the rule. So, I'd like to know.
5: I mean, it's clear that we were there because we posted our van ride with all of our country music crowd.
3: Yeah, Nashville crowd.
6: And I do feel comfortable saying it was a great time. Mm.
5: It was a great time.
6: From top to bottom.
4: Celebration. And as spectacular and magnanimous as it was, it was warm and tender and really
1: sweet. Yeah. How do you accomplish those two things?
6: Well, it's impressive.
4: You have to be Taylor Swift.
3: Yeah, and I would say not having, you know, no phones were allowed, you know, so we were all phoneless.
4: That was wonderful.
3: And really making human connections in an environment where it seemed kind of strange, you know, that these mix of people were all together and no phones. And we were just
6: everybody had fun and relaxed and had a great time.
3: It was really nice.
0: All right, we'll put this on pause for the moment, get her song in the countdown, and kind of figure out what we can say about Taylor Swift's wedding after we hear her song at number six, I Knew It, I Knew You.

0: Taylor Swift up one at number six, I Knew It, I Knew You. My co-host at Little Big Town, as we talked, you were guests at Taylor's wedding. All of you have known her for a very long time, right?
1: Yeah.
2: And where did you guys first meet? I mean, she was a teenager somewhere.
3: Probably backstage at some award show.
4: Well, we did that showcase in L.A., like that small little label showcase, and it was just like her and her guitar.
1: Oh, yeah. I forgot about that.
4: And we played, too, but that was one of the early times we saw her.
3: Gosh, we met her time ago. I remember standing side stage the first time she played CMA Fest. Because I was talking to her dad, and he was like, what's the sound going to be out there, like up in the stadium? And I was like, oh, she'll be fine. Like, it's boomy and big. And now I look back at that, and I think that's so funny, because she just plays stadiums all over the world.
1: That's all she plays.
2: That's right.
3: Yeah.
2: But pretty amazing.
3: She's... Special girl.
1: It was a real honor to be included in that celebration.
0: Yeah, I would think so. Also a pretty big honor to have a hit with the song that she wrote. My co-host Little Big Town and Better Man.

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0: Stella Lefty again at number five with Boston. Little Big Town, my countdown co-host, and while I listened to her, you were telling me that you guys really love Stella.
1: Mm. I think she is adorable. Mm-hmm. Like, I think there's just something, that intangible star quality.
2: Mm-hmm. She's got that spark.
1: She does, and she, the way she connects with her fans, and then, like, I saw her the other night, and she popped up with Mumford & Sons at Madison Square Garden and held her own. She got up there and sang Boston with them, and it was incredible. And, you know, she just dances around like she's full of joy, like she's really enjoying the moment of this, and I think we're going to be watching her for a long time.
3: I think it's a big sign when my girls walk around the house singing this song together. And Dolly's 9 years old, and when you get a 9-year-old just singing your song at the top of your lungs, it's always a good sign that you got a hit on your hands.
1: I'm excited for her.
0: Yeah, and really a lot of buzz about Stella Lefty lately, and she is there at number five with Boston. Moving on to number four, it's Kane Brown and Woman.

0: Kane Brown up a couple to number four with Woman. Little Big Town, my co-host. And I got to tell you, when Kane was in here, he was telling me about seeing you guys at Taylor Swift's wedding.
1: It was awesome. I loved the country music community that was in the corner, all hanging out together. It was just nice seeing everybody. And Miranda walked up to us, and she's like, yeah, we're all back here in the corner. Y'all should come hang out with us. So we went over there, and it was Kelsey and Little Big Town, and yeah, it was just nice getting to hang out there, buddy.
2: I really enjoyed talking to him and his wife. We had a great conversation. I really liked the both of them so much.
3: I just remember when I was talking to him earlier in the night at one of those little bars, Tom Cruise walked up and introduced himself to Kane.
0: Seriously.
3: Seriously. I was like, okay, well, what a party.
0: Did you see Tom coming your way before
3: he
0: got there? And so what are you thinking?
3: I was like, hey, I'm like Philip. He just kind of put his hand out to say hello, and we said hello.
4: Simple as that.
3: What are you having to drink, Tom?
0: What do you say to Tom Cruise? As we ponder that, let's move on to number three in the countdown. Here's Bailey Zimmerman and Chevy Silverado.

0: Bailey Zimmerman at number 3, Chevy Silverado.
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0: Combs again at number two, Be By You. We're counting them down a little big town. We talked about you guys doing a theater tour at so many great theaters around America. And then after that, kind of close out the year at the Ryman here in Nashville with your Christmas show.
1: Yes. Yeah.
2: Man, three nights at the Ryman.
1: Yep. We'll bring every live Christmas tree we can find here and fill that place up with the good smells of Christmas.
2: And the spirit of Christmas.
3: Yep. Yeah.
1: We love it.
0: Anything else besides those? Like, that's not enough. But.
1: We'll just be out there singing the record, It's a Dying Art, and
2: hope that everybody will
1: come see us on the tour is called For the Art of It, and that's what it's going to be about, is hanging out and celebrating what we do. We make music. We're humans making music together, you know? And come celebrate that with us.
0: Yeah, absolutely. And for all their dates, go to littlebigtown.com. As we move on to the number one song in the USA for the second week, it's Ella Langley and Morgan Wallen, I Can't Love You Anymore.

0: Ella Langley and Morgan Wallen spending their second week at number one, I Can't Love You Anymore. And there they are, the top 30 country hits in the USA as compiled by Country Air Check. We've been counting them down with Little Big Town, and we talked about the tour you're on, and Jimmy, you got some dates there for us.
1: Yeah, we'll be at the Washington State Fair in Puyallup on September the 6th. Youngsville, Louisiana on the 12th, St. Petersburg, Florida on the 25th, and Atlanta on the 26th.
2: We'll also be in Louisville on October 1st.
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0: Hey, it's AZ with your Country Morning Kickstart. Aaron Lewis is out on his Acoustic Origins tour. He's going to be at the Jefferson Theater in Beaumont on November 19th. We'll give you a chance to win tickets all next week at 7:20 with Something to Think About trivia. 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Have a great weekend. We'll see you back here Monday morning. 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
1: 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It was like a plan C rather than a plan B. And so, you know, when everything else kind of failed, you know, at school and working all these dead-end jobs, I figured it was time to buckle down and really put all my eggs in one basket and

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0: Hey, it's AZ with your Country Morning Kickstart. Aaron Lewis is out on his Acoustic Origins tour. He's going to be at the Jefferson Theater in Beaumont on November 19th. We'll give you a chance to win tickets all next week at 7:20 with Something to Think About trivia. 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
1: There's a story that my daddy tells religiously, like clockwork every time he sees an opening in a conversation about the way things used to be.

school uphill both ways. We were cane switch raised, a dirt floor poor. Of course, that was back before the war. Yeah, your uncle and I made quite a pair, flying F-15s through hostile air. 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

0: Hey, it's AZ with your country morning kickstart. Aaron Lewis is out on his Acoustic Origins tour. He's going to be at the Jefferson Theater in Beaumont on November 19th. We'll give you a chance to win tickets all next week at 7:20 with Something to Think About trivia. 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Have a great weekend. 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

in traffic on Ryan, Highway 171, I-10 or 210, let us keep you company. Southwest Louisiana's number one country, the Big Kicks 96.1.

the sky. Driven up and down the coast a few times, London, Paris, paradise. But ain't got much memory of the scenes, come to think I missed them all. And damn,

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And you still talk about that moon that I can't recall, but God, I saw all I needed to.

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1: What's up, y'all? I'm Coe Wetzel with my new song with Ella Langley, Jaded. It's Your Music Plus.
0: Coe Wetzel on his time playing college football as a Tarleton Texan.
1: My time as a Tarleton Texan was very short-lived. My first year I played ball, got hurt, obviously decided to stick around for another year. Music started to happen. I was spending more time in bars and at parties than going to class. And so, like I said, it was very short-lived, but I'll always be a Tarleton Texan.

0: 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It's Your Music Plus, sponsored by Gusto.
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Hey, it's AZ with your country morning kickstart. Aaron Lewis is out on his Acoustic Origins tour. He's going to be at the Jefferson Theater in Beaumont on November 19th. We'll give you a chance to win tickets all next week at 7:20 with Something to Think About trivia. We'll try to get you out to the show. Have a great weekend. We'll see you back here Monday morning, your country morning kickstart.

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